the type I give my last name to. And Lover's Lane, put the top up when it start to rain in the parking lot. Then we finish doing our thing. Fog the windows, getting very sentimental. Sipping Cosmos with the cherry in the middle. I keep it honest, word to will, that's my promise. Signing off, truly.

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0: best of the best, baby, still I ain't impressed, cause ain't none of them at all.
1: Like you.
0: Hey, you know how I feel when I chill, if I'm seen with a girl, then she gotta be just
1: like you.
0: And baby, that's the way I feel, when I got no choice but for me to keep it real, cause when we first got together, started hanging out, you was skeptical at first, had to figure out it. I was the kind of guy that tried to dog you out, but I ain't that kind of guy you try to make me now. You found out when you turned to my baby, I showed them other brothers how to treat a lady. I let you drive when I ride that Mercedes, and I ain't tripping or acting shady, cause baby, you know
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She called me Mr. Bombastic. 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
1: And this one?
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1: Forgiven. 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

0: 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Look out for your family. He has ordered my steps. Gave me a sword with a crest. And gave Donnie a trunk in case I get shortness of breath.
1: I'm gonna praise him. Praise him till I'm gone.
0: Don't be mad.
1: I'm gonna praise him. Praise him till I'm gone. When the praises go up.
2: Good God!
1: The blessings come down. 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

They booked the nicest hotels on the 59th floor, with the big wide windows, with the suicide doors. 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Hit Jericho with the buzzer beater to end the quarter. Watch brick and mortar fall like dripping water.

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6, and Ezra blessed the Lord, the great God, and all the people answered, amen, amen. Lifting up their hands, they bowed their heads and worshiped the Lord with their faces to the ground. When we receive a word from the Lord, our answer should be amen. Let the church say amen. Let the church say amen. Let the church say amen. God has spoken. So let the church say amen. Yeah, yeah.

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0: You are born with a grace.
1: The gift is listed on you.
0: That grace is your gift.
1: The gift is listed on you.
0: It's a divine enablement.
1: The gift is listed on you.
0: If you work the grace will work for you. Company, teach the lesson.
1: The systems of the world will try to take your confidence.
0: Yes, they will.
1: But these systems were designed,
0: designed
1: to make you doubt what heaven
0: said. Don't you doubt.
1: The systems of the world
0: these systems
1: will try to take your confidence.
0: Yes, they will.
1: But these systems were designed.
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But I can tell you that he was born in Brooklyn in New York to an American mother and a British father. His grandfather was English, so he spent his holidays visiting family in the UK, which allowed him to look at the world through a different perspective. He was fluent in German and Spanish. Eric Gill started playing the guitar at age of 12. He attended private all-boys Catholic school and was exceptionally skilled at mathematics. He skipped junior high school, and what happened after that? All right, so you go find out, yeah? It is the very best of jazz, and of course, you've got your main man here, right here, the one on the $100 bill. My name is Benji, and I told you that I'm super excited. It's a brand new week, man. Brand new week, a new month. Wow, October. May this October be something to remember. Yeah. Again, let's say happy birthday to Nigeria. Well, just in case you think there's nothing to celebrate, there's much more to celebrate. I tell you, there is much more to celebrate, okay? We've got many things. Where we're going is farther than where we're coming from. I tell you, we just need to be positive and we'd get it right, yeah? Now, lined up next, 39 minutes past 7, is a Bob James song, and this one is signed at the time. I'm in the mood for yet another Bob James. Maybe after Sign of the Times, you could also take me to the Mardi Gras. Yeah, I can see that smile break on your face. I tell you. Now, what's happening where you are? You want to let me know? Hit me up. Just this weekend, unfortunately, we lost someone who, Ivorian socialite for Team Bakayoko. It's been reported that she came to Nigeria. Yeah. Well-known Ivorian socialite. And then, what did he come to Nigeria to do? To do BBL. Unfortunately, she won't be going back. Yeah. It's been alleged that her death, circulating online or social media, drawing widespread attention across West Africa. The circumstances surrounding the surgery and what exactly went wrong have raised serious questions online. Maybe we can get into the body of the thing. A prominent Ivorian socialite known as Fatim Bakayoko has reportedly died after undergoing a BBS surgery in Nigeria, according to a post circulated on social media. Yeah, Bakayoko was a recognizable figure on Ivorian social media, known for her glamorous lifestyle and large online following. News of her alleged passing spread rapidly across platforms and much more. We've got our eyes on it. We're looking at it, and of course, we'll let you know what's up. What's up again is a whole lot of decisions will be made at the BBN today, Big Brother Niger house. Even as I speak, things are flying already. Yeah, you want to stay updated? Of course, I'll bring you up to date with that. Yeah. So again, I'm looking at the news itself. Just in, kidnappers torture 20 court members, demand 5 million naira each. Where are we going, really? I mean, it's a great time to play that Rascal Moon song, Wagwan, you know? What's going on? What's going on in this country? You know? I mean, we've done 5 years in... Oh, sugar. It's really, really, really unfortunate. In fact, let's get into the meat of it. Oyo adopts Oriri abduction template, engages Imo security agencies. This is from Vanguard, the 20 prospective National Youth Service Corps members abducted by gunmen in Imo State have allegedly been subjected to physical assault by their captors. The female victims, as the kidnappers reduce their ransom, demand to 5 million naira per victim. So, 20, that's 100 million. The development came as the deadline reportedly given by the abductors for payment for the ransom approached, heightening anxiety amongst the victims' families. One of the affected relatives, Alhaja Alimot Akonde, wrote 25-year-old sister Kehinde Akonde is among the abducted graduates, said the victims had allegedly been beaten since yesterday. She described the situation as horrible, scary, overwhelming, while appealing to government to intensify efforts to secure the victims' release. Wow, what is happening? What is happening? Now, if you flip all of that, we also hear that NDLEA intercepts 5 billion naira drug at port, arrest
Milan-bound businessman. We'll see. We'll see. All right, this is a sign of the times, and much more is happening, really. Just been able to take a few. But when we come back, we're looking more as to what's happening, and all of that. Let's take something quickly from Ike Dairo. This is Angelina. This will take us to Bob James. Two songs coming from Bob James. Do be on the lookout. My name is Benji. You find me on the $100 bill. It is Remember the Times on the station that plays every song you know. Classic FM.

Get out!

the legend himself, the institution that must be studied. His dance steps, his creative wardrobe. What more can you say about the king of music? Michael Jackson, don't stop till you get enough. Then if you're old enough, you would sing that. That particular song was also the song that brought out Jeffrey Daniels. I was small, but I watched it on Soul Train. And I remember Don Cornelius bringing in Jeffrey Daniels and two other guys, you know, and they were doing the boogaloo thing to that song, Don't Stop Till You Get Enough. You can go to YouTube, look for it. You'd see it. Jeffrey Daniel. Then they were just planning out what Shalama was to become when that dropped. Great, great song. Takes you back, you know, with relish. Tell it. All right. Apologies for due to technical, you know, I've stayed behind the scene trying to sort out some technical issues with the guest. Unfortunately, we just couldn't get it, you know, we just couldn't get it done. So apologies, brand and new, could not hold. We're hoping to do that again next Sunday. Hopefully things will go well. Well, also possibility that the guests would physically come into the studios. So again, apologize. All right, and for that reason, let's see if we can walk back some of the songs that we have played on the show. Billy Ocean's Never Too Late to Try. And I love that song. I love that song when the song dropped. It's always never too late to try. You know, it's often said that the journey of 1,000 miles starts with the first step. Okay? Never. You know, my mom would say that when somebody wakes up, it's that person's morning. It doesn't matter when. It doesn't matter. And you don't say it's over until time to sleep. Nah, it's never over. Anything can happen. Now, Rex and Effects came in with Knocking Boots. Dynasty with Do Me Right. Janet Jackson, Call on Me. Monica, Ain't Nobody. And then Naughty by Nature, Hip Hop Ray, Madonna, We Papa Don't Preach, This Baby I Would Keep, Leave Your... Right, up next is a song I like to dedicate to someone special. We met and one or two things, we've become brothers since then. And we look after each other. It's someone I can speak to. It's someone I can pick up a phone and call and then Soccer would come. This song I like to dedicate to Olumide Aremu, Mr. Olumide Aremu. A few months ago, yes, probably a year or so, I had issues with my NIN. And I got his number and then I called him. He didn't pick a cover from me. He didn't ask me to

settled me. You know, one person who showed me that it's not everyone that you meet in the civil service the bad. Nah. So I celebrate him any day. And just recently, I think it was last week, his wife's birthday. Yeah, he was his wife's birthday. Coming week? Yeah. Whichever way, man. Happy birthday to you, Madam Aremu. And for both of you, you've got a song. This is So For Real. And I know you love this song. This is Candy Rain. I have a version of this song where Heavy D was also, he also rapped on that song. But this is just So For Real. For you, Olumide Aremu, NIMC. Wow. Enjoy, yeah?

0: We're 47 minutes going past 8 o'clock. It's a brand new week. Hey, welcome to a brand new week in a brand new month, October. On 10 Minutes Flight tonight, we'll be looking at the power of wisdom. Very important. Very important. Very important. In fact, what drives the world is wisdom. Yeah. Different shades. Yeah. Everyone is a major differentiator, wisdom. Now, to help us look at this, just as we approach a brand new week, as we enter a brand new week, is our pastor at Victory Inheritance Ministries, that's in Lekki. He is an author. He is a motivational speaker. It's a pleasure to welcome my papa, Reverend Dr. Jonathan Imogo. Welcome to 10 Minutes Flight.
1: Thank you, DJ Ben.
0: The power of wisdom.
1: Yeah.
0: Wow. You know, one of the greatest kings was asked by God what he was.
1: Solomon.
0: He picked wisdom.
1: Yeah, Ben.
0: And then God added other things. Wow. Please take us on this journey. The power of wisdom.
1: Yeah. Thank you, DJ Ben. Great things to friends across the globe and all our listeners. On 10 Minutes Flight with DJ Ben and I. In case you're just joining us for the first time, 10 Minutes Flight is set aside to prepare you for your new week, to make an informed and positive decision, you know, for the week, and to prosper in all that your hand finds to do in the new week. Again, welcome, and God bless you. We are in tonight, we are looking at the power of wisdom, and what is wisdom? Wisdom is information, knowledge that is properly applied. When knowledge is properly applied, then we say you operate in wisdom. Wisdom, there's no school that you go to learn wisdom. There's no school that is called the school of wisdom. Wisdom comes from the wise one, and the wise one is the Alpha and Omega, the immortal and the invisible, the only wise one. Ben, gift is good, talent is amazing, you know, and there's no creation of God that has not been perfected by God. Because when he was done with creation, found that all was good, the scripture says God put a seal over it. Means that you that is under the sound of my voice is gifted enough. You are gifted by God, you are graced by him to succeed on this earth. Nobody is partially created. Nobody is handicapped by God's creation. All of us are all empowered. The only difference between those who are up there and those who are down there, between those who are successful in whatever terms or context you want to look at it, and those that are not successful, are simply the application of wisdom, the power of wisdom coming into play. And so I hope that as you step out this week, you will not just rest and rely on your talent and your gift, which is very good, but really can't take you far.
0: Yeah.
1: There's a saying, you know, that your gift will bring you before the king, you know, but your wisdom will give you a seat and make you leave the presence of the king, you know, happy. Now, if we look at one of the greatest nations on earth, it's America, like it or not, in every aspect, you ask yourself, were they actually created the way they are right now in terms of the makeup of individuals that are their nations? No. As a matter of fact, history made us understand that America were under, you know, the
0: Britain.
1: Under Britain,
0: yeah.
1: Colony of Britain. So they fought their way through to freedom, isn't it?
0: Yeah.
1: Just like our nation, Nigeria. So how come, you know, we are where we are and they are where they are? That's where wisdom comes. Whether some people call it religion, whether you want to believe it or not, you are not a religious person, you are this or that. Every nation of the world worships something, believe in something. You know, we are founded on something. And so the fathers and the founders of America, we learned you know, were Christians who believe in God. And that was why that's the only nation on earth that you could see it clearly in their currency, in God we trust. That has not been deleted. That has not been, you know, debated about. It's clearly there. And it's, that currency is almost every nation of the world. Now, going further, you find that America, what makes them great is

0: Come on down in the temple. So God said, ask something, what will give you? And wisdom may ask for.
1: Yeah, no, wisdom, exactly. Exactly. And then every other thing, was not added.
0: Yes,
1: to him.
0: Yes.
1: Seek his wisdom.
0: So that's what Nigeria lacks. Applied wisdom. That's why among all the subjects for the whole world, now you see the Christ. They not learn from you.
1: See?
0: So we are repeating. We are repeating our mistakes, repeating. How can we make it? Keep on repeating.
1: Exactly.
0: So exactly. I love the way you talk about America. Let me.
1: It is well. It is well. Jonathan, great to have you. Welcome to sing your song. What song is this?
0: I'm dead by the rivers of Babylon now.
1: Yeah, what happened there?
0: Now there they held me captive. Now there they held Nigerians captive. They held the Africa captive.
1: Alright, so let's sing it now.
0: Keep on waiting.
1: So let's sing it so we can come out of captivity.
0: Yes, and please, anybody where they miss me, know that this song was taken from the Bible, Psalm 137.
1: Please go ahead.
0: You say, there's you, now women crying song.

So the wicked carries a wicked activity. You shall not suffer from that. How can we sing the Lord's song in a strange land? So let the words of our mouth and the meditation of our heart be acceptable in thy sight.

0: To let the rest of our and the meditation of our heart in that time. To let the rest of our mouth and the meditation of our
1: heart
0: be acceptable in thy sight.
1: Jonathan.
0: Yes, I do.
1: Ekawasa. Ekawasa.
0: Thank you. One day we'll see one on one.
1: I'm very soon too. Thank you so very much, Jonathan. Thank you, and God bless you, bro. Thank you.
0: I wish you well. That's true.
1: Thank you.
0: You're for me.
1: So of course you will hear. Thank you. God bless. Wow.

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1: and make your soul happy.
2: Hello, Benji. Well done again. Happy new month. This is Lenny Oko from Okorodu, and I like to do this song, "I Can Make You Feel Good" by Shalama. How you can put your heart on the line? All your instincts, I don't breathe. Cause unlike the other guys, I won't waste your time. I just wanna practice what I preach. And I won't be sure. To make a long story short, baby, I can make you feel good. Let me lay this good love on your own. Baby, I can make you feel good. I'll take this love for you. Oh, so that guy, oh, the guys, Benji, that's how far I can go. At least I don't try. Thank you very much, Benji. God bless you.
3: Thank you so very much. And I say a big amen to that. But really, Lenny Oko, I mean, which version did you see? Let's go.

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3: Chidima, the one that called yesterday.
2: Whoa, Chidima, the first call, first time caller yesterday, yes?
3: Yes.
2: Wow, Chidima.
3: I want to sing a song. The name is Hero, but I'm not sure of the artist.
2: Okay.
3: I'll just sing the chorus.
2: Okay, go ahead. Let me hear it.

0: Wow.
1: Yeah.
0: Wow. All right, Chidima. But you got a great voice. Super, super, super great voice. You sing like Amina. Wow. Wow. You got... Amina, let's make a deal, yeah?
1: Okay.
0: If you call me next Sunday, I'll have a price for you.
1: Okay, but you already told me to send my details yesterday. I sent it to you. You said you'll reach out latest Monday.
0: We'll do that, but if you call next Sunday, I have another price for you.
1: Okay, thank you, sir.
0: And then the name of the song, of course, you got the title, Hero, was done by Mariah Carey.
1: Okay.
0: All right?
1: Okay.
0: Okay, do have a massive new week. Thank you so very much. Okay? Thank you.

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3: Hello, good evening.
2: Good evening.
3: This is Engineer Genesis. I'm Genesis.
2: Engineer Donatus, how are you, sir?
3: Genesis.
2: Oh, Genesis.
3: Yes.
2: The beginning of everything.
3: Honestly, happy Sunday to you, sir.
2: Happy Sunday, happy new week, and happy new month.
3: Thank you very much. I've been trying to call you all night.
2: Wow. All right, thank God that you're here now. Engineer, what's up? Are you good?
3: Yeah, I'm good.
2: All right, welcome to sing your song.
3: Yeah.
2: What song is this?
3: This is Fifth Pharaoh and Galaxy.
2: Wow, what do I do?
3: Yeah, what do I do?
2: Please go on.
3: Okay, just like this. What do I do? So I want to get to you. No matter how I try, you are looking. Keep me waiting. Remember me, I'm the one you best bring.
2: I guess that song takes you to a particular point in your life, man.
3: Honestly.
2: When men were boys.
3: Honestly.
2: All right, we'll go ahead and do this song. Thank you so very much, Engineer. And do have a great new week. Thank you and God bless you, sir.
3: Thank you very much, sir.
2: Yes, sir. Yes, sir.

0: 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Nobody does it better.
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2: and make your soul happy.
3: Hello, Mr. Benji, the man on a $100 bill. How you doing? Mr. Benji, now, wow, you just forgot some of your regulars here. It's not fair, but it's really good to be back. I mean, I've been away for some time, but I'm back now, and I really, really, really miss sing your song, and I'm so glad that it's still on air. How have you been? You know, some of us here are some of the, you know, OGs of sing your song, so it's good to hear from you. Good to hear everyone sing and just make their souls happy. Thank you so much for keeping the show on. Thank you to Classic FM. How have you been? Okay, so tonight I would really, really like, after a long time, to do Roses Are Red by Mac Band. It would be really nice to hear that song. I'm feeling kind of groovy tonight, you know. Yes, so Roses Are Red by Mac Band, please, to make my soul happy. Okay, here we go. I'll do anything to prove to you I care for you, even if I have to catch a falling star. And if there's ever anything you need, girl, I'll be there for you. Cause to me, you are the flower of my heart. Girl, I love you for being you.

You're the only one that's ever been this good to me. That is why I always want you in my life. And when I think about the things that you have done for me, it explains why you're the apple of my eye. Girl, I trust you and all you do. I'm so thankful that you opened up your heart.

0: Yeah, violets are blue, baby. And if there's anything I'm certain of, it's I love you. Thank you so much, Benji. Have a blessed week. Thank you so, so much. God bless you. Good night.
1: All right. Till we talk, I'm glad you. I need to say this. Yeah. You are my OG, I tell you. From way back, man. You know, way before I started listening to Amina, now Chidima, at that time when we had you, Temin Tope, I mean, that voice, and then Ine Valerie, it's been a while that we heard from her. Dayo Duwale, oh God, sugar. It's so good to know that you're back, yeah? We immediately have added you to the Sing Your Song community, Temin Tope. I mean, you have been, yeah. So go ahead, yeah? So super excited to have you right back here, yeah?

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1: Good evening, Uncle Benji. This is Pastor Yemade Adeoye. Please, I want to sing this song, Happy Birthday, for my sister. I say, please, you can take it from there. Happy birthday to you. Happy birthday to you. Happy birthday. Happy birthday to you. Happy birthday to you. Happy birthday. 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
2: Hello, good evening, Benji, my friend. 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The title of the song is The City Called Sodom by a guy called Terracotta. I think that song was around 1984, 85 or so. Tell me if you know the city called Sodom. 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The people have a good head. 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The people want a kinika kinika. 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
2: Oh, baby, how are you? 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How are you? 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I heard this particular sing your song. I remember some last year or so, years ago, I was singing. 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I want you to play. 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To play me Can't Fall in Love by Elvis.

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2: Good evening, Mr. Benji. My name is Eniola. I called last week, actually, and I promised I was going to join the program this week. But I have decided to use WhatsApp this time around. Alright, so the song I want to request for is actually like a very personal one. It's actually one of the songs that got me going throughout my university days. Actually, I just like finished university. Yeah. So the title of the song is Rise Up by Andra Day. Yeah. So that's the song. You're broken down and tired of living life on a merry-go-round, and you can find the fighter, but I say to you, so we gotta work it out and move mountains. We gotta work it out and move mountains. And I'll rise like a day. I'll rise unafraid. I'll rise up, and I will do it a thousand times again. And I'll rise up.

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0: Rise, the rise up, rise like the tail, rise up, in spite of the aches of rise, a thousand times again. Thank you, Mr. Benjamin, and good night.
1: Wow, any other? Wow. I mean, just simply to say, wow. This kind of voice, sugar, you know, and I like people to say something and then they stick with it. It's called commitment, integrity. You called on the show and you said today. I remember us talking. Thank you so very much, Enyola. You actually made my entire day. Not just the entire day, you made my week. Maybe we could even close on this, yeah? So I want to thank you. Even as we speak, calls are coming in. Even our community managers, Josh, he's been on constant work rewind. You know, but what can we do? We've done over an hour. We've done an hour and close to 40 minutes of the show, and yet calls are still coming in. You know, we started this show around 9:15, about 9:20. And this is barely 5 minutes to 11. So I want to thank you. If I haven't played your voice notes, and I see a few voice notes, but we just must go on the show so country music can come, yeah? Maybe what I'll do is, if I haven't played your voice notes, I'll play a country song for you. I'll play a country song for you. Calls are coming in. If I didn't pick your call, do forgive me, yeah? So we'll take this song, and one other song, Mercy Mercy, what are we going to do about it? And immediately after that, we'll dive straight into the very best of country music. I'm going to stay quiet, keep my dirty mouth shut. My name remains Benji. Of course, I am on the $100 bill. It's been Remember the Times on the station that plays every song you know. 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

0: love to begin. 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

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But now only you who can be my wifey. I dey pray, I dey cast a fight. 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